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0: 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Hello, Fred. Let's talk about the number 10.
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0: 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Thanks for tuning in to the Get Up and Go Morning Show. 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Right now, it's girlfriend Avril Lavigne.
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Girlfriend, Avril Lavigne on 92.9 CJCW 612 in Sussex. Good morning, and thanks for tuning in to the Get Up and Go Morning Show. Chilly right now, at least it was for me. It's right now, it says plus 8, but it feels colder than that to me. Very, very cold morning this morning in Sussex, but I'm a wuss. I am not prepared for these fall temperatures. I like this time of year, but I always get sick too, and I can already feel it starting. It's 6:13 right now in Sussex, and I've hit the wall with Gracie Abrams.

0: 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And have your weather report coming up. And then Misery with Alex Sampson.
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0: 92.9 CJCW satellite weather today. Today, cloudy, becoming a mix of sun and cloud near noon, a high of 22 today. Tonight, a few clouds, a low of 10. Tomorrow, a mix of sun and cloud with a high of 20. 618 right now in Sussex, it is 8 degrees.
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Drop Dead, Olivia Rodrigo on 92.9 CJCW. It is a chilly morning this morning in Sussex. At least I feel chilly. I don't know. Maybe it's me. Maybe I'm getting sick. It is going around. But, yeah, it is quite cool right now this morning. Only 8 degrees. Feels cooler to me, but I'm still getting into those that sweater weather. We are less than a week away from fall, officially. We're going to have Steal My Sunshine with Len. Then we're going to have your information update on 92.9 CJCW.

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1: Good morning. The federal government is extending its temporary suspension of the federal fuel excise tax. The tax break on gasoline and diesel will remain in place at least until January 31st. Then it'll go to half its normal rate for February and March and back to the full tax in April. The government says the measure aims to help families, truckers, and businesses deal with higher costs and continued global economic uncertainty. The suspension currently saves drivers 10 cents a liter on gas and 4 cents on diesel. The Anglophone East School District has acknowledged a woman arrested for sexual assault at a summer camp worked in a school. They're just not saying which one. 46-year-old Jennifer Colin Abbott of Little Chemegui was arrested at a school in Port Elgin last week. She's since been charged with sexual assault, sexual interference, and indecent exposure involving a youth under 16. The alleged offense is occurring while Abbott was working as a cook at a youth summer camp. The Anglophone School District issued a release following Abbott's arrest. Superintendent Randy McLean says the district is cooperating with the Mounties and notes the individual in question has not been back at work since being arrested. Didn't specify, though, just what Abbott's job or position was in the school system. She'll be in court October 7th. RCMP are investigating an assault at the Maximum Security Atlantic Institution in Renews. On September 13th, an inmate was the victim of an assault and taken to hospital outside the prison for treatment. They've now been returned to the prison, and RCMP are investigating. The assailants have been identified, and Correctional Service of Canada says appropriate actions have been taken. A doctor facing trial for the alleged sexual assault of ER patients in New Brunswick and Nova Scotia has now been convicted of assaulting a former partner in Quebec. Dr. Sanjeev Serpil was convicted this week of twice assaulting a former girlfriend. Canadian press reports Serpil was also found guilty of counseling the same woman to commit an offense by fabricating a diary entry that accused one of his patients of displaying a Nazi symbol. Meanwhile, Serpil's scheduled for separate trials in November and December for alleged sexual assaults involving patients at emergency departments in Sackville and Amherst. In sports, the Blue Jays were blasted 10-1 by the Tigers, leaving them 2 games behind Cleveland in the wild card race and half a game behind Texas, who beat the Red Sox 4-2. Yankees down Minnesota 8-1. Now you're up to date. I'm Darrell Good.
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3: Good morning, and today, cloudy, a mix of sun and cloud near noon, a high of 22,

0: today. Tonight, a few clouds, a low of 10. Tomorrow, a mix of sun and cloud with a high of 20. 634 in Sussex, it is 8 degrees.
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It is 6:38 in Sussex, and thank you for joining us today for the Get Up and Go Morning Show. It is a beautiful start to your day today in Sussex, a little on the cool side. My humble opinion right now, 8 degrees, and going to be getting cooler, or getting warmer later on in the day, going all the way up to a high of 22, but yeah, it is getting very cool at night these days. Right now, Boston, Stella Lefty on 92.9 CJCW.

0: 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Stella Lefty on 92.9 CJCW 641 in Sussex. And thank you for joining us today for the Get Up and Go morning show. A little on the cool side this morning. Hope you're staying nice and warm. A little bit of Hollywood buzz for you here on 92.9 CJCW. Travis Kelce allegedly swatted a fan during Monday night's Chiefs-Broncos games at Arrowhead Stadium. Kelce was walking toward the locker room while holding his gloves and greeting fans. One spectator appeared to reach for one of the gloves before Kelce swatted their hand away. The video of the moment circulated on social media. I mean, I would have swatted his hand away, too. What the hell? More of your favorite music for you here on 92.9 CJCW. Coming up, we're going to spin Pineo and Loeb.
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We asked yesterday, should Canada offer land to Elon Musk for future mega factory projects? 83% of voters saying no. It's 6:50 in Sussex. Gonna have So Easy to Fall in Love. Olivia Dean.

0: me.
1: So easy to fall in love with Olivia Dean. I'm finding it chilly this morning, but it's not as cold. It's just as cold as it was yesterday. We have your listener, weather report for today. Today, a mix of sun and cloud with a high of 22 today. Tonight, a few clouds, a low of 10. And tomorrow, a mix of sun and cloud with a high of 20. It's 6:53 in Sussex. Right now, it is 8 degrees. We're going to have Feather Sabrina Carpenter.
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1: Only need me when it's on down. But I've been living uptown lately. Hit me with the road around. 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

0: Opalite, Taylor Swift on 92.9 CJCW. Got us a beautiful sunrise happening today in Sussex. It is 7:13 in Sussex. And good morning. Thanks for tuning in to the Get Up and Go Morning Show. Today, Wednesday, September the 16th. I'm Corey Porter. And it is September the 16th, less than a week away from fall. And we're going to have more of your favorite music for you to warm you up on this beautiful crispy late summer morning. Gonna have Ella Langley coming up with Choosing Texas.
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0: 92.9 CJCW 721 in Sussex. That is Electric with Sean Desmond. And thanks for joining us today for the Get Up and Go Morning Show. It is another chilly morning today in Sussex. I keep saying it's chilly. I feel cold. Maybe I've gotten that cold going around, but I'm finding it chilly this morning. So I hope you're doing all right. Yeah, thanks for making us a part of your morning here on the Get Up and Go Morning Show. A boy spent $118,000 on YouTube ads for his video game videos. A father claims his 9-year-old son used a company credit card to promote his Minecraft and Roblox videos on YouTube. The father initially helped his son create a $20 advertising campaign after the videos struggled to attract viewers. Dave said his child later returned to the advertising tools and created more campaigns using payment information saved to the Google account connected to his work email. The spending allegedly contributed to for 3 weeks before Dave was shown $118,000 in charges during a meeting with his manager. He said the charges were tied to video features titles such as Mighty Mike and Epic Roblox. Dave and his 3 promoted videos reached 200,000 views. He has not been told whether the company will require payments or whether he will keep his job. That's pretty rough, man. It's 722 in Sussex. You always got to be careful with those saved credit card credentials. We're going to have Taste So Good. Niall Horan coming up next.
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0: 92.9 CJCW satellite weather. Today cloudy, becoming a mix of sun and cloud near noon, a high of 22 today. Tonight, a few clouds, a low of 10. Tomorrow, a mix of sun and cloud with a high of 20. It's 724 in Sussex. It is 8 degrees.

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3: Good morning. The federal government is extending its temporary suspension of the federal fuel excise tax. The tax break on gasoline and diesel will remain in place at least until January 31st. Then it'll go to half its normal rate for February and March and back to the full tax in April. The government says the measure aims to help families, truckers, and businesses deal with higher costs and continued global economic uncertainty. The suspension currently saves drivers 10 cents a liter on gas and 4 cents on diesel. The Anglophone

0: A school district has acknowledged a woman arrested for sexual assault at a summer camp worked in a school. They're just not saying which one. 46-year-old Jennifer Colin Abbott of Little Chemegui was arrested at a school in Port Elgin last week. She's since been charged with sexual assault, sexual interference, and indecent exposure involving a youth under 16. The alleged offense is occurring while Abbott was working as a cook at a youth summer camp. The Anglophone School District issued a release following Abbott's arrest. Superintendent Rani McLean says the district is cooperating with the Mounties and notes the individual in question has not been back at work since being arrested. Didn't specify, though, just what Abbott's job or position was in the school system. She'll be in court October 7th. RCMP are investigating an assault at the Maximum Security Atlantic Institution in Renews. On September 13th, an inmate was the victim of an assault and taken to hospital outside the prison for treatment. They've now been returned to the prison, and RCMP are investigating. The assailants have been identified, and Correctional Service of Canada says appropriate actions have been taken. A doctor facing trial for the alleged sexual assault of ER patients in New Brunswick and Nova Scotia has now been convicted of assaulting a former partner in Quebec. Dr. Sanjeev Serpil was convicted this week of twice assaulting a former girlfriend. Canadian press reports Serpil was also found guilty of counseling the same woman to commit an offense by fabricating a diary entry that accused one of his patients of displaying a Nazi symbol. Meanwhile, Serpil's scheduled for separate trials in November and December for alleged sexual assaults involving patients at emergency departments in Sackville and Amherst. In sports, the Blue Jays were blasted 10-1 by the Tigers, leaving them two games behind Cleveland in the wild card race and half a game behind Texas, who beat the Red Sox 4-2. Yankees down Minnesota 8-1. Now you're up to date. I'm Daryl Good.
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2: Good morning, and today. Today, cloudy with a high of 22 today. Tonight, a few clouds, a low of 10. Tomorrow, a mix of sun and cloud with a high of 20. 737 in Sussex. It is 8 degrees.
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0: 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I'm not sure what the law is about motorcycles who, like, weave in between cars, but I hate that so much. 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
0: 92.9 CJCW Satellite Weather today. Today, cloudy, becoming a mix of sun and cloud near noon, a high of 22 today. Tonight, a few clouds, a low of 10. Tomorrow, a mix of sun and cloud with a high of 20. 751 in Sussex, it is 8 degrees.
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3: Good morning. Prime Minister Mark Carney's investment summit in Toronto was closed out by former Prime Minister Stephen Harper giving the keynote address. Harper said he's probably the most pro-American Prime Minister ever in Canada, but he believes Carney had no choice but to walk away from the trade talks with Donald Trump's people. Harper said Canada needs to remain committed to retaining our economic diversity and not allow Trump to hollow out the country's industrial capacity. He said to maintain our sovereignty, we must pursue diminished reliance on the U.S. Earlier, Carney announced a mega deduction tax measure at the summit as he seeks to attract $1 trillion in new investment over the next 5 years. The Prime Minister also announced plans to privatize Canada's four largest airports. Carney then flew to France overnight to attend the European Parliament and pitch a closer alliance with the EU. A murderer has now been sentenced for killing one man and wounding another in a shooting 2 years ago at Escanobeditch First Nation. 49-year-old Keith DeMaurice Martin was found guilty by a jury in June, and yesterday the judge sentenced him to life with no parole for 14 years. Martin shot Mark Mitchell to death on September 5, 2024. He was also convicted of attempting to murder Silvio Savoy, who he thought was Sean Savoy, his intended target. The shootings prompted an emergency alert being issued as RCMP searched Escanobeditch for Martin. He was arrested the day after the shootings. Martin told police he went after Sean Savoy because he believed he was having an affair with his wife and feeding her drugs. The Holt government's investing $2.1 million to help young people find jobs in the manufacturing sector. The money will support a three-year agreement the province signed with the Excellence in Manufacturing Consortium. Up to 300 young people will have access to paid employment and training opportunities. The consortium will work with schools, employment agencies, and community groups to connect eligible youth with manufacturers. UNB will be offering an online option for its Bachelor of Education program to allow more uncertified teachers currently working in schools to get their certificates. Other post-secondary institutions already offer such an option. The Teachers Association says there are about 560 non-certified teachers working in the system using a local permit or an interim certificate to be able to teach without an education degree. UNB's Dean of Education, Mary Jean Sadelli, tells Brunswick News there's a national teacher shortage and hundreds of New Brunswickers without formal training have stepped up to fill gaps in classrooms. Now they'll learn the science of teaching with this online course. In sports, in baseball, the Blue Jays slipped to 2 games behind Cleveland and half a game behind Texas for the final wild card spot after Detroit pounded them 10-1. The Rangers beat the Red Sox 4-2. Yankees down the Twins 8-1. Now you're up to date. I'm Daryl Good.
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7: Good morning, and today. Today, cloudy, becoming a mix of sun and cloud near noon, a high of 22 today. Tonight, a few clouds, a low of 10. Tomorrow, a mix of sun and cloud with a high of 20. It's 8:04 in Sussex. It is 8 degrees.
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0: Man I Need, Olivia Dean on 92.9 CJCW, and it is 8:11 in Sussex today, Wednesday, September the 16th. I'm Corey Porter, and I hope you're having a great day today in Sussex, and it's getting a little chilly these days. I'm seeing a lot more coats. I'm seeing a lot of people in denial, too, seeing folks still wearing shorts and t-shirts, despite the fact that it's only 8 degrees right now, which is cold enough for me by far. But, yeah, definitely getting a little on the chillier side in the mornings. And we're going to whack facts for you on the Get Up and Go Morning Show, talking about late summer and early fall coming up for you. And I think everybody's getting a little bit sick this time, too. Going to have Harry Styles on the way next, going to with American Girls on 92.9 CJCW.
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It's 8:15 in Sussex. And thanks for joining us this morning for the Get Up and Go Morning Show. And coming up this weekend, there is going to be an event at the Sussex Fire Hall. That's next weekend. Harvest Day with the Agricultural Museum of New Brunswick is coming up this weekend. Join us September the 19th, 2026 for annual harvest celebration with butter making, live equipment demos, barbecue, apple pressing, and more. That's all going on Saturday from 10 a.m. to 2 p.m., 28 Perry Street in Sussex. Harvest Day with the Agricultural Museum of New Brunswick. More of your favorite music for you right here on 92.9 CJCW. It's Run to You, Tyler Shaw. Can you hear it?

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1: 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It is 8:19 in Sussex, and thanks for joining us today for the Get Up and Go Morning Show. And we have Whack Facts for you on the Get Up and Go Morning Show, brought to you by the All Seasons Inn and Restaurant, your home for Thursday night trivia. Today we have fun facts about late summer, early fall. September is the meteorological start of fall, starting this year, next Tuesday, September the 22nd. The autumnal equinox isn't necessarily the day with exactly 12 hours of daylight and 12 hours of darkness because of atmospheric reflection and how sunrise sunsets are defined. Those dates don't line up perfectly. Leaves don't actually turn because they're dying. As daylight decreases, trees stop producing as much chlorophyll, the green pigment, allowing yellow and orange pigments that were already present to become visible. Red leaves, some trees produce, anthocyanins, red pigments during autumn. Bright sunny days and cool nights can encourage stronger red coloration. And we're all sick. We all get sick this time of year. So I was wondering about that too for Whack Facts today. And one of the reasons is school, obviously. When school starts, workplaces get busier and summer vacations end. People spend more time inside and respiratory viruses have more opportunities to spread from person to person. Kids are particularly effective at passing viruses because they have so much close contact with other kids. So, if you have gotten sick, you can blame your friends who have kids. We're going to have your weather report coming up. We're going to have Cat's Eye with Animal on the way next.
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1: 92.9 CJCW Satellite Weather today. Today, cloudy, become a mix of sun and cloud near noon, a high of 22 today. Tonight, a few clouds, a low of 10. Tomorrow, a mix of sun and cloud with a high of 20. It's 8:22 in Sussex. It is 9 degrees.
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3: Good morning. The federal government is extending its temporary suspension of the federal fuel excise tax. The tax break on gasoline and diesel will remain in place at least until January 31st. Then it'll go to half its normal rate for February and March and back to the full tax in April. The government says the measure aims to help families, truckers, and businesses deal with higher costs and continued global economic uncertainty. The suspension currently saves drivers 10 cents a liter on gas and 4 cents on diesel. The Anglophone East School District has acknowledged a woman arrested for sexual assault at a summer camp worked in a school. They're just not saying which one. 46-year-old Jennifer Colin Abbott of Little Chemegui was arrested at a school in Port Elgin last week. She's since been charged with sexual assault, sexual interference, and indecent exposure involving a youth under 16. The alleged offense is occurring while Abbott was working as a cook at a youth summer camp. The Anglophone East School District issued a release following Abbott's arrest. Superintendent Randy McLean says the district is cooperating with the Mounties and notes the individual in question has not been back at work since being arrested. Didn't specify, though, just what Abbott's job or position was in the school system. She'll be in court October 7th. RCMP are investigating an assault at the Maximum Security Atlantic Institution in Renews. On September 13th, an inmate was the victim of an assault and taken to hospital outside the prison for treatment. They've now been returned to the prison, and RCMP are investigating. The assailants have been identified, and Correctional Service of Canada says appropriate actions have been taken. A doctor facing trial for the alleged sexual assault of ER patients in New Brunswick and Nova Scotia has now been convicted of assaulting a former partner in Quebec. Dr. Sanjeev Serpil was convicted this week of twice assaulting a former girlfriend. Canadian press reports Serpil was also found guilty of counseling the same woman to commit an offense by fabricating a diary entry that accused one of his patients of displaying a Nazi symbol. Meanwhile, Serpil's schedule for separate trials in November and December for alleged sexual assaults involving patients at emergency departments in Sackville and Amherst. In sports, the Blue Jays were blasted 10-1 by the Tigers, leaving them 2 games behind Cleveland in the wild card race and half a game behind Texas, who beat the Red Sox 4-2. Yankees down Minnesota 8-1. Now you're up to date. I'm Daryl Good.
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0: Happy Farewell Williams on 92.9 CJCW 841 in Sussex. And thanks for joining us today for the Get Up and Go morning show. And thank you again for making us a part of your morning here on 92.9 CJCW. A little bit of Hollywood buzz for you today. Justin Bieber and Harry Styles are on the short list for the Super Bowl halftime show. Neither singer has been approved to perform. Both would be currently be unlikely to accept the offer. The halftime show is scheduled for February the 14th at SoFi Stadium in L.A. And I don't know, man. I don't know if Harry Styles or Justin Bieber can put on the kind of grandiose that the Super Bowl halftime show kind of needs, you know? We have more of your favorite music coming up for you on 92.9 CJCW. Gonna Pelch with Last Night on the way next.
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I found this picture on my phone, 5 hours so long. I wish you were back from Boston. I'm alone learning those lessons. You're out there

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0: 92.9 CJCW satellite weather. Today cloudy, becoming a mix of sun and cloud near noon, a high of 22 today. Tonight, a few clouds, a low of 10. Tomorrow, a mix of sun and cloud with a high of 20. It's 8:54 in Sussex. It is 9 degrees.
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Gautier and Somebody I Used to Know on 92.9 CJCW just after 9 o'clock. Today, Wednesday, September the 16th. I'm Corey Porter. Hope you're having a great day today in Sussex. We have Midnight Sun with Zara Larson.

0: is Problem Instead, Alexander Stewart on 92.9 CJCW. And don't forget to sign up for Piccadilly Coffee Roasters Coffee Club draw for your chance to win free coffee courtesy of our friends at Piccadilly. 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

0: Alone Again, Alyssa Reed on 92.9 CJCW, and I hope you're having a great day today in Sussex. There is an event coming up this weekend at the Sussex Fire Department, coming up on 22 Maple Avenue in Sussex from 11 till 2. It's going to be happening on Saturday, September the 19th, is the Sussex Fire Department Fire Prevention Open House with spray a fire hose, meet the firefighters, touch a fire truck, and family activities. Again, that's all happening on Saturday from 11 until 2 at the Sussex Fire Department. We are going to have your weather report coming up, and then Selfish, Virginia Vegas.
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0: 92.9 CJCW satellite weather. Today, cloudy, becoming a mix of sun and cloud near noon, a high of 22 today. Tonight, a few clouds, a low of 10. Tomorrow, a mix of sun and cloud with a high of 20.
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I mean, if they're following the traffic laws, I guess, but I don't know. I find little vehicles like that like to try to swerve in between you. And I hate that so much. That is the worst thing. We're going to have Ray, Where's My Husband on 92.9 CJCW.

much about her loving. I wish she'd let me be, but her destiny's got us so intertwined. Back in 2011, I decided

Take by the Ocean Dance, 92.9 CJCW, just after 10 o'clock today, Wednesday, September the 16th. I'm Corey Porter, and I hope you're having a great day today in Sussex. We have house tour, Sabrina Carpenter.

The Way We Touch, Charlotte Carden on 92.9 CJCW. We're having a great day today in Sussex. A little on the cool side for my taste these days. Going to be having Hate That I Made You Love Me, Ariana Grande on 92.9 CJCW.

0: Beals Cartel Lights, Love Me on 92.9 CJCW. We have the weekend coming up with Blinding Lights on 92.9 CJCW. Coming up this weekend, the Sussex Fire Department is going to be having the Fire Prevention Open House starting at 11 a.m. on Saturday, including spray a fire hose, meet the firefighters, touch a fire truck, and family activities. 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More of your favorite music coming up on 92.9 CJCW, the Sussex Fire Department Fire Prevention Open House, Saturday at 11 o'clock at the Sussex Fire Department.
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0: 92.9 CJCW satellite weather. Today, cloudy, becoming a mix of sun and cloud near noon, a high of 22 today. Tonight, a few clouds, a low of 10. Tomorrow, a mix of sun and cloud with a high of 20.
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They seem to be doing work on that one intersection again, the one down by down across from the Esso, across from Shoppers Drug Mart. They're doing work on that again because the other day it was down to one lane. And I still get a little bit of a tension every time I go towards that intersection because that's where I had my worst accident where my truck was totaled. And so yeah, I get a little bit tense when I go through there, you know, no matter what's going on. We're going to have your weather report. We're going to have Girls Like You, Sophia Camara, for you on 92.9 CJCW. I am

Just Dance, Lady Gaga on 92.9 CJCW. Just after 11 o'clock today, Wednesday, September the 16th. We are just over halfway through September 2026. It is flying by, Anna. Gonna have Drop Dead Olivia Rodrigo on 92.9 CJCW.

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Coming up this Saturday is going to be the Sussex Fire Department Fire Prevention Open House. So go check them out at 11 a.m. Saturday. Spray a fire hose, meet the firefighters, touch a truck, family activities, and more. All coming up this Saturday at 11 a.m. 11 to 2. There'll also be free barbecue along with family activities. Sussex Fire Department Fire Prevention Open House Saturday, September the 19th, starting at 11. We're going to have Baby Doll, Dominic Fike.

0: Charlotte Card with 99 Nights on 92.9 CJCW. We're going to have Martin Garrix with Ed Sheeran and Repeat It coming up for you in just a few moments. And thank you so much for making us a part of your day here on 92.9 CJCW. 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Together we drive for a better future. The Sussex Asphalt Angels, a local car show, going to be happening again at 6 p.m. September the 17th tomorrow from 6 p.m. until dusk.
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Repeat it. Martin Garrix, Ed Sheeran on 92.9 CJCW. And I hope you're having a great day today in Sussex. Still doing construction, it seems, down on that intersection down by Main Street. They've been doing something the last few times I've gone through there. I'm not sure what exactly it is they're doing, probably testing something or updating the lights or any number of things they could be doing. But I have noticed that they are doing it. And because the other day I went down the street and it was back down to one lane, and it was very interesting to see. I always get a little tense during in that intersection anyway. Going to have Alicia Cara, Wild Things on 92.9 CJCW.

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1: 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Going to have your weather report coming up. And then the Chainsmokers, something just like this.
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5: 92.9 CJCW satellite weather. Today, cloudy, becoming a mix of sun and cloud near noon, a high of 22 today. Tonight, a few clouds, a low of 10. Tomorrow, a mix of sun and cloud with a high of 20.
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something just like this. 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It's going to be Armin von Buuren, and this is what it feels like. 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

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Espresso Sabrina Carpenter, 92.9 CJCW. And hey, I gotta get out of here for today, but I'm gonna see you tomorrow right here on 92.9 CJCW on the Get Up and Go Morning Show. Thanks so much for making us a part of your morning. We have Razor Glass with Pink.

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1: If this program seems to be going by too fast, press the pause button. Pause button. And rewind the tape a little. 5, 4, 3, 2, 1.
2: Yes! The Back in the Day replay.

Music from Maroon 5 to kick off your Back in the Day replay. That was This Love, a huge hit for that band in 2004. It was the second single from their debut album, Songs About Jane. Something I didn't realize, I'm a huge Maroon 5 fan, did not realize that that song was heavily influenced by Stevie Wonder, which makes a lot of sense, actually. Maybe that's why I like that song so much. It's Jen along today, and we've got some great stuff coming up. Something to think about this afternoon. Let's go get our question of the day, just, you know, to keep you sharp. All right, so think about this one. 27% of people say they have botched this easy dish while trying to make it. Oh, I've messed up so many dishes over the years. We'll find out what the answer is coming up, but stick around. Some great music on the way. Here's Sugar Ray.

0: Going way back to 1990 with Robin and Show Me Love on your Back in the Day replay. Coming up, more on the way. Smash Mouth coming up. Blink 182 and the Black Eyed Peas, they're on the way next.
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5: 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Don't miss

the debut of Fergie, the official debut of Fergie with the Black Eyed Peas. That was Where Is the Love, going back to 2003. Also partially written by Justin Timberlake, who also had some key vocals in that song, but was not officially credited with it. It's interesting when you find out the backstory of some of this music that you didn't realize all these years later, but some great tunes there. Let's go back to it. Stardust.

0: Music from Smash Mouth this afternoon on your Back in the Day replay. And today is September the 16th. Did you know it is Play-Doh Day? Yes, it is, because Play-Doh was introduced. It hit the market back in 1955, well before my time. I didn't know Play-Doh was around for that long, but you know, I have an idea. Every workplace should have a Play-Doh table where you can just go play with Play-Doh whenever you're frustrated, or maybe you've had a mind block and you're not sure how to deal with a problem. Go play with Play-Doh. I don't know. I think it's brilliant. Checking a few celebrity birthdays for you today. Nick Jonas, of course, from the Jonas Brothers, turning 34. Flo Rida is 47. Amy Poehler is 55. Mark Anthony, 58. And Molly Shannon from Saturday Night Live, 62 years old today. Oh, I have to mention this guy as well. I remember my cousin had a huge crush on Richard Marx. He's having a birthday as well. 63 years old today. And like I said, if you're having a special day, a birthday or an anniversary, have a good one from all of us.
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5: 92.9 CJCW satellite weather. Today, cloudy, becoming a mix of sun and cloud near noon, a high of 22 today. Tonight, a few clouds, a low of 10. Tomorrow, a mix of sun and cloud with a high of 20.
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0: taking us back to Friends, the Rembrandts, and I'll be there for you on your Back in the Day replay. And I gave you a question to think about at the top of the hour, and that question was this. 27% of people say they have botched this easy dish while trying to make it. It's all about following instructions. And my husband tells me, you know, he'll ask me if I've made something new. He'll say, did you follow the instructions? Because I like to deviate away from the instructions once in a while. But I don't mess up rice. And rice is the answer today. 27% say botched it up trying to make rice. My tip, okay, I don't even know. There's probably chefs out there that will send me a note on this one. Here's how I make perfect rice every time. First of all, I microwave it. Secondly, I use just a tiny bit less water. I know it's supposed to be even. Just a little bit less water, and I find it's perfect every time. Give it a try. If it doesn't work, well, that's your fault. Have a great day. I'll be back in with you again tomorrow for your Back in the Day replay.
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0: 92.9 FM, CJCW, and good afternoon. A nice day out there. We're expecting a high today around 22, currently about 18 degrees, and that's pretty much on par for normal for us for this time of year. It definitely looks like temperatures will be trending towards normal, well, through the long range. We've got great music on the way this hour. Chapel Roan coming up and Harry Styles. We've got Louis Fonsi next.
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0: 92.9 FM, CJCW, and good afternoon. I'm Julia Kilbride. I hope you're having a great day. I love camping. It's sweater weather. Camping time happens this weekend for the final weekend of fall camping at the Sussex KOA. Enjoy crisp evenings and colorful leaves. They're starting to turn. Plus cozy campfires and lots more. And the Sussex Drive-In is still open this weekend too. You can check it out at the Sussex KOA. We've got more details about their weekend of camping fun to look forward to this weekend online at cjcw.ca. Coming up, we'll hear Cameron Whitcomb and Frank Walker.
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5: 92.9 CJCW satellite weather. Today, cloudy, becoming a mix of sun and cloud near noon, a high of 22 today. Tonight, a few clouds, a low of 10. Tomorrow, a mix of sun and cloud with a high of 20.
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0: 92.9 FM, CJCW, and good afternoon. I hope you're having a nice day. Harvest Day with the Agricultural Museum of New Brunswick is happening this Saturday. You're invited out to celebrate the harvest season. They'll be showing how to make butter. 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Coming up, we've got Alex Warren and Maroon 5.
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0: 92.9 FM, CJCW, and good afternoon. Lots of great events coming up. There's going to be the Sussex Fire Department's Fire Prevention Open House. That is happening this Saturday from 11 to 2 at their fire hall on Maple Avenue. You can go on out. It's free to attend. They'll have a free barbecue and activities for the whole family. A chance to spray a fire hose, meet the firefighters, touch a fire truck, and family activities, and learn about fire prevention and safety while meeting members of the Sussex Fire Department. For details on that, you can go online to cjcw.ca. Coming up, we'll hear from Stella Lefty and Justin Bieber.
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8: 92.9 CJCW satellite weather. Today, cloudy, becoming a mix of sun and cloud near noon, a high of 22 today. Tonight, a few clouds, a low of 10. Tomorrow, a mix of sun and cloud with a high of 20.
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0: 92.9 FM, CJCW, and good afternoon. We've got lots on the go in the coming weeks. Bad Words for a Good Cause is happening next week in town. We'll find out more about that coming up in just a bit. Also after three, we've got Taylor Swift and Ariana Grande just ahead, Virginia to Vegas.
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0: 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Sussex Community Suppers are back. 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The supper menu this week includes chicken pot pie, Caesar salad, and a cookie bar for dessert. 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Just show up anytime between 4 and 6 and let them know you want takeout. They'll make you up a tray on the spot. 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
5: 92.9 CJCW satellite weather. Today, cloudy, becoming a mix of sun and cloud near noon, a high of 22 today. Tonight, a few clouds, a low of 10. Tomorrow, a mix of sun and cloud with a high of 20.
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0: 92.9 FM, CJCW, and good afternoon. We've got increasing cloud in the forecast tomorrow, but temperatures fairly mild. We might see some rain tomorrow night. We'll take a look at your full forecast coming up in just a bit. We've got great tunes on the way. We're going to hear from Kaiza and Shaboozy.
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3: 92.9 CJCW satellite weather. Today, cloudy, becoming a mix of sun and cloud near noon, a high of 22 today. Tonight, a few clouds, a low of 10. Tomorrow, a mix of sun and cloud with a high of 20.
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We'll hear Benson Boone and Con the Artist Elizabeth Langley as well. Here's Malcolm Todd.

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3: Well, good afternoon. RCMP have charged a 42-year-old Nasonworth man after he pointed a firearm at another person, prompting an alert from police. Joshua Sinclair is facing counts of pointing a firearm and assault. Police say Oromocto and Keswick members responded to a disturbance at a residence on Route 101 around 11:30 Monday morning. Specialized units, including emergency response team and police dog services, were deployed. Officers arrested Sinclair around 3 that afternoon without incident. No one was hurt. Residents nearby were advised to shelter in place as a precaution. Sinclair appeared in Fredericton Provincial Court yesterday and was released on conditions. Police say the investigation is ongoing. Housing New Brunswick says tenants and landlords want major changes to the province's rental rules. A new survey report on the Residential Tenancies Act review drew 2,852 responses, with 67% coming from tenants. 60% raised affordability concerns and 58% flagged repairs and maintenance. The report says many people find the system slow, confusing, and hard to navigate. It says the findings will guide future changes to make the framework clearer, easier to use, and more responsive to today's housing needs. The province is spending $2.2 billion on education this year. That's an increase of $119 million. The Education Minister, Claire Johnson, says the funding will support the province's new 12-year education plans. Government is adding $19.3 million for educational assistance, $5.8 million for resource teachers, academic support teachers, and counselors. Johnson says another $7 million will expand school food programs, including affordable lunches and universal breakfasts. The province is also investing $242.7 million in school infrastructure. And with that, the province is funding a new Francophone school in Sussex Hampton area. The education minister says the project is part of the province's 2026-27 education investments. Now, the government has committed $2.2 billion to education this year, including $242.7 million for school infrastructure. The Sussex Hampton school is one of 19 schools at various stages of development across New Brunswick. The province is also funding major upgrades and additions at 8 existing schools. Now, the province will be doing a land exchange with the town of Salisbury to build the kindergarten to grade 5 school near the current Salisbury Elementary. The education minister says it is an exciting milestone for students and families. Now, the existing school is 78 years old, and the new one has a budget of $52.7 million. It will hold 450 students and be about 45% larger. Now, the province committing $2.93 million this year for design work, with construction set to begin in 2027-28, the school opening in or by September of 2030. Canada has been formally invited for talks to become the European Union's first ever associate member. With Prime Minister Mark Carney in attendance, the EU Commission President Ursula von der Leyen extended the invite during an address to the European Parliament.
4: We want to bring the relationship with Canada to the highest level possible. And dear Mark, I said we must urgently reimagine our partnerships. So I would like to work with you on opening the door for Canada to being the first associate member of the European Union.
3: Von der Leyen cited a desire to build a broader alliance with Canada, focused on areas that include defense, the Arctic, energy, and critical minerals. The Prime Minister's office says Canada welcomes the proposal to form a closer partnership with Europe, but says there's still lots of work to be done to determine what that will look like. In sports, the Blue Jays, 2 games behind Cleveland, half a game behind Texas for the final wild card spot, are playing Detroit again. Red Sox are playing Texas, and the Yankees are in Minnesota. Now you're up to date. I'm Sheldon McLeod.
5: 92.9 CJCW satellite weather. Today, cloudy, becoming a mix of sun and cloud near noon, a high of 22 today. Tonight, a few clouds, a low of 10. Tomorrow, a mix of sun and cloud with a high of 20.
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0: 92.9 FM, CJCW, and good evening, Julia here with you. We have coming up tonight, the Town of Sussex Community Services Department invites youth ages 6 to 9 to the Community Room on Main Street between 6 and 7 for a trivia night. It's kids trivia where they can put their knowledge to the test with fun questions, friendly competition, team challenges, and lots of fun. They'll be doing that tonight, 6 to 9, and Wednesdays through October 1st if you'd like to head out a different week. For more details, you can go online to sussex.ca. Coming up, we'll hear from Miley.
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0: 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It's a 2S LGBTQIA plus games night and social. You're invited out to have fun playing D&D, 5E, and eating snacks. There's going to be all kinds of great fun and games and community. You're invited out to bring your own supplies or use the supplies that are provided, and that's at the community room at the library, 6 to 9 this Sunday evening. For more details, contact the library. The event is for 18 plus, as it's meant to be a social opportunity for adults to meet in a safe space. On the way, we'll hear from Miles Smith and Bruno Mars.
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2: 92.9 CJCW satellite weather. Today, cloudy, becoming a mix of sun and cloud near noon, a high of 22 today. Tonight, a few clouds, a low of 10. Tomorrow, a mix of sun and cloud with a high of 20.
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0: 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We've got a web poll today powered by Vogue Optical that asks you, should ATVs and similar vehicles be allowed on all town roads? 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Corey, we'll have those web poll results tomorrow morning. On the way, we'll hear from Gracie Abrams and Bruno Mars.
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5: 92.9 CJCW Satellite Weather. Today, cloudy. Becoming a mix of sun and cloud near noon. A high of 22 today. Tonight, a few clouds, a low of 10. Tomorrow, a mix of sun and cloud with a high of 20.
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0: 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That's it for me. Julia heading out. Coming up, we'll hear Olivia Dean and Olivia Rodrigo. One Direction's next. Have a great night.
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0: 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Let's talk about the number 10.
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0: Oh, my goodness, I'm so excited. 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
1: And there it is.
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